that Frenchman is a stupid cyclist. 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And a wheelchair driver, yes. Every time when I placed my attack, he came in my

Throughout history, there have been many songs written about the Eternal Triangle. This next one tells the story of a Mr. Grayson, a beautiful woman, and a condemned man named Tom Dooley. When the sun rises tomorrow, Tom Dooley must hang.

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It's funny, but I have the feeling that we're dancing as our parents used to do. Well,

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0: in your arms I'm longing to be,
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0: Baby,
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It is always nice to see you, says the man behind the counter to the woman who has come in. She is shaking her umbrella.

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It was no one I had heard of, and I'm turning to the horoscope and looking for the funnies. When I'm

Thank you very much. Who was here last night then? Anyone know what this one is then?

This is a sound of sea. This is a sound of sea, a sound which creates a new dimension. This is a new style of music.

0: Thank you. Thank you so much.
1: Clubs came down, but a brick wall opened up.